industry. I work a job as long as my son's straight. I've been him with his music since bro used to cook me a beat on the lunch tray. I hate when they act throw it off. That boy wanna crash and it's down a one way. Born from that dirt south for real. We'll set the off on a Monday. Bubba said it was off on a Wednesday. I told my daughter he more like a brother to me, but I still pull a melee if he go against me. White boy, my name ain't Josh, but I keep a Drake in case they try to get me, and I call a burner the hula hoop boys, cause they like to spin around.

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3: I thought I had the bird flu, but I realized that when it was the thought of Love being the new gangster. You can go to any Waffle House. He might be posted on the corner with a Grammy. having a good Texas toast. Black is in the studio with us today.
4: Hey, I'm good. Life is good. I'm happy right now. My family is straight, so I'm good.
3: Black, Love is the new gangster. That's a very powerful title. What made you choose that title, and what's the message for this era?
4: I feel like it's nothing like new under the sun. I feel like we heard the phrase growing up a lot, and it's just something that needed to be reiterated. Like, it's cool for love to be at the root of everything that you do. It's cool to love on your folks. It's cool to be in love. It's cool to have hard conversations. It's cool to take care of your family. It's cool to be a part of your community. Like, all the stuff that we didn't really learn growing up, you know, you think gangsters like a specific look or a specific crew, and then you grow up and you realize really it's just taking care of business and just like being a good person. That's it.
3: Anything you had to unlearn about yourself for this project?
4: I think more than anything over the last probably like 10 years, it's just been my ego. Just stripping that as much as I can strip it. And just, I really don't have a use for it at this point in my life. Mm-hmm. But that just kind of came through trial and error. So I had to go through, you know, relationships and not being like the most honest person. And I had to go through learning stuff the hard way, just outside growing up. You got to go through losing friends. And I feel like now I'm at the part where my ego has just been stripped, and the only thing that's left is just like a better man, a better father, a better brother, and a better artist too.
5: 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Posted on the corner.
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6: 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This is Jay Monet. 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
4: All right. 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
4: 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L'Oreal, Kyle Santillan, Alton Walker, and Fetty Wap in the building today. I wanted to ask you this really quickly because one of the questions that comes up, and not even just for you, but a lot of artists that may have been through similar situations, is when you have hit records out here, why are you moving in a way where you could even risk your life and even end up behind bars? You know what I mean? Can you take us back to just the mindset of having a hit record, but you still moving the way you was moving?
8: Management issues. When you trust certain people so much, you kind of don't look at what's going on behind closed doors. 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
8: 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You know what I'm saying? With these hit records. 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So it's like, well, I know what I could do. 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
8: I know where I came from. 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
9: Definitely one of my favorite albums this year. 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Last year, the clips.
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4: 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Now, we're asking everybody, if you have some remarks today, make your way to the podium, but try to keep them brief.
5: 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Where you calling from?
6: Hey, y'all. This is Yay Monet. I'm calling from Indianapolis, Indiana.
4: All right. Talk to us. What are your remarks today about the life and the death of Spirit Airlines?
6: Oh, you're about to make me cry this morning. 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
6: Hey, they really understood the phrase of you get what you pay for, y'all. 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
4: 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They were renting from this landlord. Okay. 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
4: 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Well, they have a camera installed in the house. Mm. The landlord came in the house. He's walking naked around in their kitchen. Mm. 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

Incognito, right here. Post it on the counter. Indy, tonight at 7 o'clock. You know what time it is? 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Because without you listening, I wouldn't even have no job. And it's all courtesy of Hot 100.9.

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4: All right, so listen about this Michigan couple, right? 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They were renting from this landlord. Okay. Apparently, there was a dead bird or something in the attic.
5: Disgusting. So
4: the landlord says, all right, well, give me access to the house. I'll go up there. 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Well, they have a camera installed in the house. Mm. The landlord came in the house. He's walking naked around in their kitchen. Mm. Not only was he walking around naked in their kitchen, apparently the landlord brought over a woman, and they got to doing things in their crib. 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
4: Gotta cut all through this traffic. Where my car keys at?
5: It's the Morning Hustle Traffic Report. What's the traffic looking like in these indie streets?
6: 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In light of the upcoming 3-day weekend, our Friday afternoon travels promise to be quite busy. Not so along 65 and 69. They are both in the clear. Light environment as well along 70, 74, 37 in the Sam Jones Expressway. From the west side, northbound 465, however, still has an accident in the left lane at 71st.
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9: I'm ready, Gail.
10: Kale. 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
8: 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Here we go. 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
9: 25.
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9: A kid.
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1: 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It's not going to fix itself. Real change takes both workplaces willing to do better and people who pay attention and advocate for their own health. That can look like setting boundaries or speaking up when workloads become too much. Platforms like Black Health 365 help you recognize the signs and take action. 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We're here for you.
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3: 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Of course, who do you think tops the list?
4: 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Oh, you know who that is.
3: 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Baby.
4: Yep. Absolutely.
3: Okay, Jay-Z comes in at number one, $2.5 billion. Drake, number two, $1.6 billion. The only thing I have an issue with on this list is there's a bunch of people on there. Kendrick's at number 11. Rick Ross is number 23. But you know who surprised me?
5: Right.
3: Joe Budden. It's so funny because they're still considering him a rapper, but I wouldn't even... I'm not even trying to be funny. The only song I know is Pump It Up. Like, and I swear I'm not trying to be funny. His worth is on here. He's number nine, y'all.
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5: 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Yeah.
3: 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Okay? So it looks like don't throw those mics away after all.
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1: Woo!
0: When we come back on Monday, for all the people that didn't make the trip to Atlanta, we'll give you the recap on what's going down with Birthday Bash, because we already know
1: this is a
0: going to be a time.
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0: You know what I'm saying?
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0: And we're going to help probably about 3 hustlers on Monday just to do our part to help out the people.
1: Yeah, but don't piss me off. But I will say this. Go on.

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0: I'm not messy. 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
1: It looks like Bow Wow has had it up to here when it comes to the drop-off line at school.
6: Drop-off line is crazy. It's getting crazier and crazier. So no matter how much you think you own time, you never really own time. I mean, you get up as early as you want, no matter what. Get them dressed, breakfast, Pop-Tart, whatever it is, and you still be late.
1: So can y'all relate to that? I see a lot of people like it'd be so much traffic. Lord. They trying to drop off that damn kid. That's what the bus is for. That's, make them take the bus.
7: Get on that bus.
1: They spoil you. You know, my mother used to make us walk miles and miles. We wasn't getting dropped off at no distance. 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
1: 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Bow Wow.
0: But they gonna let all the cars go pull over and let them by? 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
1: The baby, and the baby seems to think he's better than everybody out.
13: You can go back to when I first started, like, you know, I said, like, I'm the best motherfucking rapper, like, I've been saying it, like, and I, of course, I feel like everybody should feel like they're the best, but that's not, I'm not talking like that when I say that, like, I really mean it, like, I get it in, like, for real, for real.
1: So he called out J. Cole, Kendrick Lamar, he called out Drake, he said he's better than all of them.
7: He's right.
1: No, he said he's not being like one of those people that's like, you got to believe you're better than. He said, no. He truly believes he can out rap all four of them.
7: I know that's not what he think he mean, but that's probably what he means.
1: That's not what he means. I like the baby,
0: but I won't take it that far.
1: I do like his new song, though. I don't know if he's better than Kendrick or Drake or J. Cole. Well, maybe J. Cole.
0: Nah.
1: Okay, I knew.
0: Definitely
1: I just
0: not
1: really
0: cold.
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0: LMA Taylor on Hot 100.9. Keisha Nicole, need this rain to hold off. Look like we got some showers coming around 2 or 3 o'clock today. But it is a lot going on in the city, of course. Indy 500 weekend. And today is officially carb day. Gates opened up this morning at 8 a.m. Also, our very own B. Swift's going to be broadcasting live there from 3 to 7 p.m. today as well. Okay, so he's going to keep us updated on everything that's going on. Never know who you might bump into. Carb day is one of the funnest days, too, by the way, at Indy 500. So if you have a chance to go and experience it, make sure you do so. All right. I'm here with you until 3 o'clock. You want to hear something? 317-688-1009. I'm taking care of you inside of You Pick We Play right here on Hot 100.9.
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2: 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And people could feel that. You could smell it. I love what the clips are doing right now and how it's authentic to them.
1: Definitely one of my favorite albums this year.
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1: I think this
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12: Pretty Ricky?
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14: I'm tired of y'all playing with Pretty Ricky like Pretty Ricky ain't them n***. 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Like, bro, I've never went to the club and heard a little Bow Wow song or a B2K song. Come on, bro. Y'all don't got more hits than us.
1: Pretty Ricky definitely has more records. 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
19: This is the Daily Play with Joy Taylor. Just weeks after stunning the football world by drafting Alabama's Ty Simpson in the first round, the LA Rams took a big leap and committed to the present. The franchise officially agreed to a 1 year, $55 million extension with the reigning NFL MVP, Matthew Stafford. And sure,

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1: Simone Biles is saying she paid over $20,000 to attend a red carpet.
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1: Well, this was for the World Sports Awards in Madrid. 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
1: We talked about this prom situation just the other day, you know, saying that kids are spending a lot of money on these proms. 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There is a designer who built a custom prom dress for a child. 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It looked amazing. The video went viral. 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
9: Well, guess what, y'all? 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

don't follow rules and they don't like that. I was skipping school to get my sack right. My girl hit me and asked my own text back. 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
1: All right.
0: Good luck, girl. And a morning hustle could be calling you to answer 10 questions in 60 seconds for that 1K. All right. Appreciate you, DJ Ready Rock. Make sure you follow him on Instagram at Coach Red. Of course, in the mix every single day, same time. And then all weekend long, you know it's Indy 500. And it's Memorial Day weekend in the city. I told you, it's a lot going on right here on Hot 100.9.
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3: 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Question. 60 seconds.
4: Time for that $1,000 cash grab. We got Erica on the line representing.
5: Yeah.
4: Hey. This morning. What's up, Erica?
6: Hey.
4: When you're ready to go, please say, I'm ready, Kyle.
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7: What's right to Erica?
4: All right, here we go. The clock begins in 3, 2, 1. Here we go. What is 20 times 3?
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6: Aretha Franklin.
4: Ah! What gas do humans need to breathe in to survive?
6: H2O.
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4: 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Is it a frog, a snake, or a dog?
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4: 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Gotta get off. Come back to the phone.
5: It's on the H2O!
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7: It looks like Bow Wow has had it up to here when it comes to the drop-off line at school.
9: Drop-off line is crazy. It's getting crazier and crazier. So no matter how much you think you own time, you never really own time. I mean, you get up as early as you want, no matter what. Get them dressed, breakfast, Pop-Tart, whatever it is, and you still be late.
7: So can y'all relate to that? I see a lot of people like it'd be so much traffic. Lord. They trying to drop off that damn kid. That's what the bus is for. That's, make them
5: exactly.
7: Take the bus.
5: Get on that bus.
7: They spoil. 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We wasn't getting dropped off at no so this wasn't a problem when I was growing up.
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0: 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Keisha Nicole Weir.
1: It's at the break room talking about the guy that makes $350,000. His girl only made $35,000. She a teacher. He in tech, right? They rent because they're going to be moving in together. It's $4,200 a month. He told her, you got to play half, split 50-50. That means sis got to pay $2,100. And after everything is said and done, she's only going to have $500 left. If your partner makes way more than you, should bills still be split 50-50? Or should it be based on income?
2: I'll tell you the truth. I feel like if they wanted to make it work, I feel like it should be kind of like a 40-60 kind of situation. And for one, I mean, you know you're making a lot of money. Like,
1: yeah.
2: I mean, the bill really shouldn't be too much. But, like, I do, I'm listening to the men who called in and made, you know, comments or whatever. And I definitely understand. But at the same time, if this is your partner and this is who you want to be with, I feel like y'all should make it work. And if she don't want to make it, if he doesn't want to make it work, because like the other guy said, oh, he know what he want, da-da-da-da-da. Okay, well, if he can't come, like, to the middle with her, then she definitely needs to leave him. Because it's no way, you know how much I make, and you're going to leave me with nothing while you have 10 times more left over within what I have, and then expect me to pay for all my shit by myself.
1: Ooh, ain't no way.
2: No.
1: It's not going to be a healthy relationship.
2: At all.
1: It's not going to be, she's going to be miserable the entire time.
2: Baby, ain't no, I'm not about to be sitting up here with only $5,000, like I can't spend $5,000 in 2 minutes.
1: Heard you.
3: Man, I think that for a long time coming, it's something that needs to be said. I don't know why they think in 2025 that with the economy being the way that it is, that a man is supposed to pay for everything. But I think they got all that got to stop. I think all that is bogus.
1: Ooh, so you're saying with the way the world is going right now, this whole gender men take care of most of the part, and it don't exist anymore because we in shambles basically at this point.
3: Exactly.
1: So, but let me ask you this question. What about if this man does make good money, though? $350,000 and your girl's not making that much. You're still going to make her pay half of that rent? Why can't he just propose $1,000?
3: She's still going to want him to go do stuff. She's still going to want him to buy stuff. She's still going to want him to take her places. She's still going to want him to do all this stuff. And if you can't afford that lifestyle, how can you demand that lifestyle?
1: I mean, they've been together for 2 years now. That should have been something discussed
3: a
1: while ago.
3: Two years. We still don't even know each other.
1: I just started thinking that y'all don't like us at all, because there's no way that my man makes all that money. And I'm not even about the money. Like, listen, I've always been the girl, I'm gonna pitch in, like, whatever, let's go. But if I'm at a certain point in my life where I know I can't do it, and you gonna sit up there and watch me suffer, you don't like me. There's no way you like me. 317-688-1009 if you want to comment on the break room. It's not 100.9.
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5: 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Kyle, what you gonna do? Go get the guns. 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Because he's being called out by JID. Now, apparently on social media, JID made it very clear that he is beyond upset about the fact that he did not win a BET award this year. 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
5: Drop-off line is crazy. It's getting crazier and crazier. 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

0: Make that stand on it. 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
1: That's the gun.
0: Be letting it go. 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

0: 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Keisha Nicole, that is my time. Enjoy your 3-day Memorial Day weekend and enjoy your Indy 500 weekend. It will be raining here and there, so grab that trash bag, ladies, for your hair. Can't let them edges be lifting. Okay, or umbrella. But you know, if you ain't got an umbrella, you got to get the trash bag, okay? B-Swip up next. He's live from Carb Day. You can always keep up with me on Instagram at Keisha Nicole. Have a blessed Memorial Day weekend. It's Hot 100.9.
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3: 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L'Oreal, Kyle Santillan, Alton Walker, and Fetty Wap in the building today. I wanted to ask you this really quickly because one of the questions that comes up, and not even just for you, but a lot of artists that may have been through similar situations, is when you have hit records out here, why are you moving in a way where you could even risk your life and even end up behind bars? You know what I mean? Can you take us back to just the mindset of having a hit record, but you still moving the way you was moving?
4: Management issues. When you trust certain people so much, you kind of don't look at what's going on behind closed doors. You know what I mean? 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
3: Yeah.
4: 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You know what I'm saying? With these hit records. 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So it's like, well, I know what I could do. 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
4: I know where I came from. 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
1: It looks like Bow Wow has had it up to here when it comes to the drop-off line at school.
2: Drop-off line is crazy. It's getting crazier and crazier. So no matter how much you think you own time, you never really own time. I mean, you get up as early as you want, no matter what. Get them dressed, breakfast, Pop-Tart, whatever it is, and you still be late.
1: So can y'all relate to that? I see a lot of people like it'd be so much traffic. They trying to drop off that damn kid. That's what the bus is for. That's, make them take the bus.
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1: 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We wasn't getting dropped off at no distance. 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
1: That's
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4: 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I got 60 seconds on the clock. 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
1: Hey, yo, it's the Morning Hustle Show. L'Oreal, Kyle Santillan, Alton Walker here, and today we got a guest. Yo, we're very excited, man. Jason Weaver is here.
2: Hey.
3: So happy to be here.
1: Yeah, we're happy to have you, bro.
3: Thank y'all for the warm welcome. I appreciate it.
1: Absolutely. How's it feel for you just being a part of your hometown?
3: Oh, man, it's an amazing feeling, you know, because, as you know, with us coming from Chicago, we're very, very proud, especially Southsiders. And for so long, our story hasn't been able to be told in an accurate and honest way. Kudos to Lena, you know, a hometown hero. Mm-hmm. She really stood 10 toes down to make sure that we told a story that we as Chicagoans and we as black people as a whole could be proud of.
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1: What's a red flag in somebody's home? 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
9: Definitely a non-accessible, accessible stove. 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
4: 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I-70 eastbound a stop, Harding to the south split. I-70 westbound a stop, Sherman Drive to the north split. East side stop traffic on I-465 southbound between I-70 and I-74. South side a crash on I-465 westbound before I-65. Two left lanes are blocked. Traffic is stopped from I-74. From I-74 to I-70, 56 minutes, a 43-minute delay. 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

0: what it gave. 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But if I got to,
1: hey, yo, missus,
0: I want the rich one,
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0: partaking. 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Well, cause I hit mom, mom, mom.
1: We done made it to the weekend, DJ Missy!
2: Hallelujah!
1: Hey, man, somebody want a copy of that mix?
2: Hey, man, say, man. At DJ Missy's, DJ M-I-S-S-E-S.
1: That's the one and only they trying to clone.
2: And they can't, though.
3: Yo, yo, this son is Chambers from the C-Town, man. You know what I'm saying? I represent Columbus with my boy Ink right here. Pop through before I hit that south side down there, 85 South. You know what it is. Posted on the corner.
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5: 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This your girl, Maria, a.k.a. Queen Beyonce. I just want to send a shout-out to you and DJ Mrs. I love y'all's show. When I'm outdoor dashing or Ubering with my husband, we love to listen to your show. You guys are funny, and we break our necks to get on your on the station so we can make sure we don't miss you. And I just want to say I am an entrepreneur. My business is Queen Bee Fashions Unseen, and I'm working on a lot of merch that's coming up real soon. And I have a perfume brand too. It's called QBU. And I just want to say thank you guys for being on the radio. Y'all have a blessed night.
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2: 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Of course, who do you think tops the list?
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2: Okay, Jay-Z comes in at number one, $2.5 billion. Drake, number two, $1.6 billion. The only thing I have an issue with on this list is there's a bunch of people on there. Kendrick's at number 11. Rick Ross is number 23. It's but you know who surprised me?
13: Right,
2: Joe Budden. 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
2: 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Okay? 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